0: Ugh, I have had no luck lately. Wait, lady luck?
1: Britsky, I got you. I've had so much luck on SpinQuest.com. They have all of my

0: 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It's pressed between the pages like it found a place to hide.
1: Oh, mama, like the roses in such a special way.

If you buy it, we'll play it on your Top 20 Countdown with Ted and Felix. Number 6.

0: Lagerfeld, thank you so much.
1: You want to hear one more song? All right, shall we call Sasha back to the stage? All right, if you know the words to this one, sing along.